0: There are some people who become icons, are beloved because of their talent. Dolly Parton became beloved because of all of that and so much more. Who she was in the core of her being. She was universally loved not simply because she was a legendary singer, phenomenal songwriter, incredible performer and storyteller, but because folks could feel her heart. She made everybody, including myself, feel welcome. She knew exactly who she was. She embraced every part of herself and somehow made it easier for everyone else to embrace themselves and their truth. Behind the rhinestones, the laughter, the larger-than-life personality was something quieter, more subtle, an extraordinary generosity of spirit. And most importantly, she gave us hope. What a beautiful legacy to leave behind. Let's listen to a small portion of the last conversation I got to have with her.
1: Oh, Delilah!
0: Oh my gosh! Dolly, you have no idea how much I adore you!
1: Oh, well, good. Thank you.
0: I'm such a fangirl. I'm geeking out here. My heart is racing a million miles a minute. I love you.
1: Don't give me the big head now.
0: Honey, God has blessed you and you have blessed so many people. It's amazing how you have the same impact on all of us in our heart. You know, it's that heart connection.
1: Thank you. And you sound like a very personable person. I feel like I've known you too.
0: I think the thing that I loved most about you when I was, you know, first getting into the radio business and following your career is that you have the tenacity to say what we're all thinking, but because you say it with that sweet voice and that beautiful smile, you get away with it.
1: Well, I just love people. I think everybody should have the right to be who they are exactly. And I think they should be recognized, appreciated, loved, paid, and everything about that. I just think we're all God's children and we're all equal in His eyes. And I think God must be a rainbow because He said He created us in His image. So we're all colors. We're all styles. We're all who we are. And I think we should be allowed to do that. And I just try to rule with love. I let my love go first in everything. I always, you know, like I said, I don't mean to sound religious. I'm not religious. I'm very spiritual. I grew up in the church. But I just kind of draw on that higher wisdom in myself. And I just try to, you know, to think how I want to be treated, how I want to be loved. I want to be able to be myself. And I think people should be able to be free and to be appreciated no matter who and what or how they are.
0: You're amazing.
1: I can tell you're going to be one I'm going to want to hug when we can hug again.
0: When we can hug again, I'm going to give you the biggest squeeze. And just, I thank God for you. I thank God for you and your talent and your gift of love.
1: Well, thank you so much.
0: I will forever cherish the conversations I got to have with Dolly over the years. If you want to hear the entire interview, please find my podcast, Love Someone with Delilah. You can find it anywhere you find podcasts. In the meantime, to Dolly, we will always love you. Rest in peace with your beautiful, beautiful heart.

0: 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Heroes like retired NYPD officer Anthony Tony D'Erasmo. 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Tonight's Delilah's Dilemma is from a listener who says, I'm going through a terrible time in my life right now. My husband has left and says he isn't coming home. I feel lost. I keep thinking it's all a dream and it will go away, but then reality hits. We've been through some rough times in the last year, but this time he's refusing to see me or to come home. We don't have children, but we have fur babies. We even got married at the Humane Society coming up on 5 years this September. When I ask him to come and visit, he claims he wants peace. I don't have very many friends to talk to, Delilah. Is there any hope of fixing this? I look forward to hearing your advice. I will share my advice. Well, I don't know that I have any advice, but I will share my words of love with you coming up next. You're listening to Delilah.
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Tonight's Delilah's Dilemma is from a listener whose husband has walked away from all of his responsibilities, from his wife, from his home, and from the pets that they have adopted from the Humane Society. So it's one of two things. Either he does not love you and does not want to be married any longer, or he is having a mental health crisis. I don't know which it is. Your letter doesn't indicate that you know which it is. If he is having a mental health crisis, hopefully, prayerfully, his family and friends will come alongside him and help him to get some help. If he simply doesn't love you anymore, there's nothing you can do. But take a deep breath, claim your dignity, claim your voice, and move on with your head held high. Don't grovel. That's not going to help anything. Don't go begging him back. If he no longer cares for you, you can't fix that. Good luck, and I hope that things work out. I hope that if he is having a mental health issue, that he gets the help that he needs. And if he has simply decided he doesn't love you and he's moving on, I hope you get counseling and you are able to heal your heart and love again. Good luck. God bless you.

0: keeping you company on a Wednesday night, helping you relax and unwind. I was talking with a doctor yesterday, a young man. I don't know how old he was, probably in his late 30s, early 40s. And when he connected the dots and realized who I was, he was trying to be cool. He was trying to be professional, but he said, "Oh my gosh, I've listened to you my whole life, like my whole life." And he wasn't trying to say, "Man, you're old." He was so sweet. And then he said, "I loved listening to your show because you always had positive things to share, positive stories, positive words." And I said, "I am so tired of the division in our society. I am so tired of people hating other people for no reason. We need to stop the division. We need to love one another." And that's what this show is all about. It's about loving one another, encouraging one another, celebrating one another. I am here to do that with you. I've been here for 52 years next month, and I hope to be here for 52 more. 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

0: is this?
1: Hi, my name is Jenna.
0: Hi, Jenna. Welcome. What can I do for you?
1: Well, I am calling because today's kind of been one of the saddest days of my life. My best friend in the world, named Julie, moved about 15 hours away, actually about 16 hours away, just this morning. And I've just kind of been crying all day. And
0: how old are you, Jenna?
1: I'm 20.
0: So she moved away for work, for school, for what?
1: Kind of for school, and really just because we don't really live in a place where there's a lot of opportunity, and especially the kind of person she is. She's just always been the kind of person, walk in a room and 5 minutes later, she knows everybody and everybody's in love with her. She's so bubbly and just such a sweet, caring person. And I don't know, she's just so upbeat and outgoing, and she moved away to go to school and to just live with her father. She really needed to just start a new life, and we've just been through everything together.
0: Now, how many years have you girls been friends?
1: Oh, gosh, I would say 8 solid years.
0: And this is your best friend that knows everything about you.
1: Oh,
0: every person you've ever kissed, every crush you've ever had,
1: everything.
0: Every evil thought you've ever thought.
1: Everything. Just a good day to talk to you because
0: your heart is broken into a bazillion pieces.
1: Yes, it is. It's been so hard.
0: Just know that the friendship that you're describing is going to last forever, even if she's 15 hours away.
1: It was definitely meant.

Every night I get calls from folks who are falling head over heels in love. People who are stupid falling in love. That kind of gaga love where you can't think straight. You can't sleep for thinking about them. In just a moment, I'm going to talk with a listener who has fallen in love with a much younger, considerably shorter young man. Find out why coming up next.

0: Hi, Pinky. Welcome to the Delilah Show. What can I do for you?
1: First of all, I want to say how much I appreciate you. I listened to you for years. I love you. I love how inspirational you are. So thank you. I get the chance to talk to you. But I want to tell you about this new man in my life. And he is a little short, but he is gorgeous. He's quiet. I like that. He's just getting to know me, and I like that. And I just wanted just to tell somebody that.
0: And how long have you been getting to know each other?
1: 7 months.
0: So this is kind of new, but not entirely new.
1: Yes. And he's a little chunky, and I love him. And this is really my grandson.
0: Oh, he is a little chunky, and he's got you wrapped around his finger, this new love in your life.
1: He is the love of my life.
0: When you said he was short, I was picturing my ex-husband there for a second. You reeled me in good with that one, little chunkalunka, huh? How old is he?
1: He's 7 months.
0: 7 months.
1: Yes, he's getting around to trying. He haven't walked yet. Of course, that's a little early, but he's walking around furniture. He's just, I never knew I can love somebody so instantly and so much.
0: I've got a grandson coming in the first week in January, so I can't wait for that little chunkalunka to make his appearance.
1: Oh, my God. I've seen him from the moment he came out, and he is just so wonderful, and I just never
0: knew you could feel like that, huh, Grandma?
1: Yes.
0: Look at you getting all emotional.
1: Absolutely. So, anyway, if you could pick a song, his name is Quentin.
0: Such a cute name for the baby.
1: Yeah. Oh, of course, I call him Tank because he's such a chunk.
0: Your little Sherman Tank. All right, you go love on him. I'll play a song for you.
1: Thank you for answering. Have a blessed night.

0: smoothing off the rough edges of your Wednesday night, helping you to relax and unwind and get ready for back to school if your kids are not back yet. I bet they will be by next week. I don't know. When did it change? We used to always go back after Labor Day. You didn't go back before Labor Day. You went back after Labor Day. But now almost everybody I know, their kids are back in school before Labor Day. If your kids are not yet back to school, and they probably will be next week, which means this weekend you're going to be doing the frantic let's go get school supplies, new backpack, and new shoes. I will be here to help you get all that taken care of. 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
21: I don't know how to talk like a parent. 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You see what I mean? 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

Welcome to your Wednesday night. Thank you for joining us tonight. There is a beautiful family that lives in our area. The father's name is Bill, and he's been a friend of my husband's for many years. He's an electrician, and he's done a lot of work on the barn that is our barn dominium that we live in. He and his wife are known throughout the community. He's always in the newspaper for doing something kind, for someone else. And he doesn't like being in the limelight. He doesn't like the attention. And they're just lovely, lovely people. Last weekend, Bill was taking his sons on an annual camping trip. And somebody was driving, and I don't know what happened. There's an investigation that's ongoing, but someone coming the other direction crossed the center line and hit them head on. And my friend Bill lost his son. His older boy survived, broken bones and a broken heart, obviously. And Bill, who was driving, survived, but had to have many surgeries. But his young son didn't survive. This coming weekend, there's going to be a spaghetti feed to raise money to help his family out. You could not meet nicer people anywhere. They are just genuinely kind, good, loving people. And I don't know how to help them, but I would like you to pray for them. Bill is out of ICU now, I understand. He had many surgeries, many, many broken bones. But despite all that pain and the pain of losing his child, Marcus, he said, God is good. We will trust him, from a man who lost his child. So if you've got a mustard seed of faith, please pray for Bill and Tracy and their whole family. And if you go to my TikTok, I will have information there on how you can help this family if you would like to.

0: You know, sometimes when you're going through stuff, tough stuff, heartbreaking stuff, and you call the show, I try to find a song that will touch your heart. I am not so foolish or naive or ridiculous that I think a song will solve your problems or anyone's problems. I know that is not the case. We don't play songs for you thinking that it will make your heartache go away. We play songs to honor the feelings you're experiencing, whether it's heartache or excitement, whether it's a birthday celebration, whether it's to join with you in announcing to the world you've taken steps to make your life better. We are here to try to find a song that will speak to your heart, not heal your heart. Only time can do that. And we want to be a friend to help you do that every night. So thank you for joining me. We'll be right back. You are listening to Delilah.
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0: Joseph, tell me who is on your heart tonight.
1: Marcia.
0: Your bride of how many years?
1: Oh, 4 years. For the past month, I've been talking to her. She became my best friend in life, and we got back together.
0: So you've had some problems. You say you've made her your best friend.
1: Well, she became my best friend for the past month. Was on the phone while I was driving over the road, and I had complications and problems in my life. And I first prayed to God, please, please forgive everything that I've done wrong, bad. I cannot take the stress, the anger, the violence, the doubt, the fear, and or stress. And I woke up one morning, and it was gone from my chest. I mean, it was like 20 pounds had been lifted off my chest. And then we started talking a month ago. And I've been gone for over a year now. We started talking a month ago, and she has became my best friend.
0: So after all that, she took you back?
1: Yes, she did.
0: And what do you want to tell your wife?
1: That I love her dearly, and thank you for being my best friend. She's right here in the pastor seat with me.
0: Well, let me find a song for you. Good luck.
1: I greatly appreciate it.

Each night we open up the phone lines at 1-888-633-5452. 1-888-633-5452. That's the number to call so that you can make a request or a dedication. If you found us for the first time, welcome aboard.

0: Hi, good evening. Welcome to the Delilah Show. What can I do to make your night just a little bit better, Erica?
1: Well, Delilah, my husband and I have been married for 3 years, and all 3 years he's been in the field. I'm very proud of my husband. There's no doubt about that.
0: So in the 3 years you've been married, how many months altogether have you been living under the same roof, sleeping in the same bed?
1: I would probably say between 8 and 10 months.
0: Wow. Okay. So it's a good thing you've got me on the radio at night to keep you from crawling out of your skin.
1: Yes, ma'am. For 14 years I've had you at night.
0: So what can I do for you tonight to keep you close to the one you're missing?
1: Well, something kind of lovey-dovey and basically stating that, you know, I miss him and I love him very much and I just want him home. And he won't be home for another 6 to 8 months.
0: And then will it be for good or is he going to make the military his career?
1: Well, that's the good thing. He retires in 4 years.
0: He retires?
1: Yes, ma'am. He's only 33.
0: And he's going to get to retire?
1: Yes, ma'am, at 20.
0: Wow.
1: Yeah, and he's actually thinking about staying in long enough to pick up his sergeant major. He's up for first sergeant, and he's been in 16 years, so he's moving up the chain pretty quick.
0: I love the fact that when someone calls and I hear in their voice pride and joy and excitement for what your husband is accomplishing, and yet that deep longing to the core of your being, just wanting to be able to be intimate with him and next to him and do the simple little things. It's nice that I can translate that into a song that will hopefully speak to your heart for the rest of your life.
1: I hope so. And hopefully when he comes home, we'll actually be able to start a family because he should be home for at least a year.
0: She breathes deep. She should be.
1: Yes, it's a hard life, but it's one that I chose, and I'm proud that I chose it.
0: All right. God bless you.
1: Thank you, Delilah.

0: Sometimes I talk to folks who are falling in love. People who are falling in love for the first time. Who have totally decided to let their guard down and let someone in all the way into their heart. And sometimes I talk to folks who are still in love after all these years. In just a moment, I'm going to talk with a gentleman who has been in love for more than four decades and find the sweetest love song for the love of his life coming up next. 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

0: Hi, good evening. Welcome to the Delilah Show. Who is this?
1: Hello, good night, Delilah. My name is John Albert. I'm calling to send a special request to my wife, Rachel Albert, who, for a part in over years, have taken good care of me. And I would just like you to send our special request.
0: Her name is Rachel?
1: Yes, Rachel.
0: And how many years? 14?
1: 40.
0: 40. Oh, that changes everything.
1: Yes.
0: That's a lifetime. That's more than a lifetime.
1: Thank you. Thank you so much.
0: You say she's taken good care of you, good care of your heart, good care of your soul. How does Rachel nurture you?
1: She keeps me together. I would say give me the strength, the courage to carry on in this life. And I just wanted to send a special thank you to her for everything she has done for me in my life.
0: I will play the sweetest love song I've got. How's that?
1: Thank you so much, Delilah, for doing that for me. Thank you.
0: You have a blessed night, my friend. Thank you for calling.
1: Thank you, Delilah. Thank you.

0: a dear friend who I have known and loved for over 20 years called me today and he said, so have we got an official countdown? He was talking about my kids going back to school. And I said, I think I've got it down to the hour. And don't get me wrong, we have had a phenomenal summer, best summer ever. We've been on road trips in our motorhome. We've been camping and swimming and rock hounding and mountain climbing. We've had friends over and slept under the stars and roasted hot dogs and marshmallows. But Mama Bear is ready. Let me tell you, Mama Bear is so ready for all five of the minor children that I am raising to go out that door. Don't turn around now. Go to school. I'm not excited about getting up early and getting them out the door and in the car and to the school. But I am excited that I will be able to go to the gym. I will be able to ride my horse. I will be able to have an adult conversation without two or three children inserting themselves in that conversation. So I am very much looking forward to that. If your littles are going back to school next week, or maybe they're back this week and you're getting used to the routine, I will be here to help you get into that routine kind of relaxing groove at night. You're listening to Delilah.
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0: You've called Delilah. Who's with me?
1: Hi, Delilah. This is Johnny. How are you doing tonight?
0: What can I do for you? I'm well, thank you.
1: Good. Could you play me a song? I met this girl a couple of days ago, and we hadn't set up a date yet, but we're going to be going out. And I'm sort of like her, and I'd like for it to maybe work out.
0: And what's her name, Donnie?
1: Ramona.
0: So you've met Ramona, but you haven't set up a date, just a get-together, like you met over coffee? How did you meet?
1: Through a friend, a mutual friend.
0: Okay, so somebody set you up on a little get-together, and now where are you going to go to a movie, going to go to a show? What are we thinking?
1: We're probably going to go out to maybe dinner, and then, of course, we might take in a movie. I'm not real sure yet.
0: Okay. You have a good night, Donnie.
1: I always listen to your show anyway.
0: Thank you. Stay tuned. Bye-bye, hon.
1: All right. Bye-bye.

The phone lines are open at 1-888-633-5452. 1-888-633-5452. If you'd like to make a request, a dedication, share a story from the heart, or a celebration, we'd love to hear from you.

I got this note on my Facebook page from a listener who says, so, like every other person on the planet, I've tried to call into your show for years. With that being said, my husband and I have now been listening to you almost nightly for over 2 decades, and tomorrow is a very special day for him. He will be celebrating 50 years of sobriety. I met this kind soul over 25 years ago, just before I came into the program. Although the road has had its share of potholes and his health is starting to decline, we have had an amazing journey together. I would be so grateful if you could play a song for my sweet husband. Thank you for writing. God bless you and give your husband strength and health and more time to journey together.

0: Tonight's Delilah's Dilemma is from a listener who says, I'm going through a terrible time in my life right now. My husband has left and says he isn't coming home. I feel lost. I keep thinking it's all a dream and it will go away, but then reality hits. We've been through some rough times in the last year, but this time he's refusing to see me or to come home. We don't have children, but we have fur babies. We even got married at the Humane Society coming up on 5 years this September. When I ask him to come and visit, he claims he wants peace. I don't have very many friends to talk to, Delilah. Is there any hope of fixing this? I look forward to hearing your advice. I will share my advice. Well, I don't know that I have any advice, but I will share my words of love with you coming up next. You're listening to Delilah.
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Tonight's Delilah's Dilemma is from a listener whose husband has walked away from all of his responsibilities, from his wife, from his home, and from the pets that they have adopted from the Humane Society. So it's one of two things. Either he does not love you and does not want to be married any longer, or he is having a mental health crisis. I don't know which it is. Your letter doesn't indicate that you know which it is. If he is having a mental health crisis, hopefully, prayerfully, his family and friends will come alongside him and help him to get some help. If he simply doesn't love you anymore, there's nothing you can do. But take a deep breath, claim your dignity, claim your voice, and move on with your head held high. Don't grovel. That's not going to help anything. Don't go begging him back. If he no longer cares for you, you can't fix that. Good luck, and I hope that things work out. I hope that if he is having a mental health issue, that he gets the help that he needs. And if he has simply decided he doesn't love you and he's moving on, I hope you get counseling and you are able to heal your heart and love again. Good luck. God bless you.

0: I know there is somebody listening right now whose heart is in despair because of the financial situation of the world. I know there's somebody listening right now who's lost their home, who's lost their hope, who's lost their way. I know there are people who are suffering deep depression, having lost everything. I was talking with somebody the other day who once had a multi-million dollar company he was running, and now he says, I own two bicycles and a heavy piece of equipment. I know that there are people who have lived in a family home for generations, and now they're losing that home. In the radio industry, people that I've known and loved and worked with for years have lost jobs. Downsizing, they call it. If you are in the throes of despair right now, please believe, if you can find a mustard seed of faith, that God has a plan for you. A plan for a hope and a future. If you can find that little mustard seed of faith to believe that and rest in that and call upon that and say, okay, God, you promised this. Now I'm going to believe you. And I'm going to stop stressing so much. And I'm going to start investing myself in the people I love instead of sitting here fussing and worrying and spiraling downward. Maybe then you'll get a better night's sleep. We'll be back in a moment. 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

0: Hi, who is this?
1: My name is Jim.
0: Jim, what can I do for you?
1: I was wondering if you could play a song for me.
0: Who are you thinking of?
1: My soon-to-be wife.
0: What's her name?
1: Laura.
0: Congratulations.
1: Thank you. This will be my second marriage. Came out of a very tough marriage the first time around. Got married too young, made a lot of wrong mistakes in the beginning. And Laura and I have been friends for about 8 years or so and realized that both of us were head over heels in love with each other. And she's completely changed my whole outlook on everything from, you know, relationships to marriage to my relationship with God.
0: Sounds like she's brought a lot of joy into your life.
1: She's made me look at life in a whole new way. It's just never knew life could be like this. And every day is just something new and something more to love her for.

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1: 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We have kind of an interesting story of how we met.
0: What's your honey's name?
1: His name is Don. 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I've been divorced 3 years. Had just about given up on even looking and not fret about it anymore. And the very next day, I boarded a cruise ship with my cousins to celebrate our 50th birthday. We got on the ship. I had no plans on meeting anyone. And sitting at our dining table were two nice-looking men. And one of them really caught my eye. He was handsome and charming and smiled and sweet, all those wonderful things.
0: And the love boat.
1: It was the love boat. And I was really hesitant. I just was very hesitant and trying to be very careful. And he would talk to me. He'd hang out with us in the karaoke bar and offer to buy me a drink. And on the next to the last night of the cruise, I went into the disco and he wasn't there. And his brother said, well, he's already gone to the cabin. And I was just really disappointed. And I thought, uh-oh, there's something just going on here. And about 5 minutes later, he came back in. And I just decided right then and there I shouldn't waste any time and I should try to get to know him a little before we got off the boat and it was too late. We spent that evening getting to know each other the whole next day and the next evening, and we've been together ever since. We're just having the most wonderful time. We feel like right now we have a long future together. You know, time will tell, and you know the answers to that when you need to, but it's just, you know, I just feel loved and treasured, and that's a wonderful thing.
0: It is a wonderful thing, isn't it?
1: Yeah, it's just the sweetest thing, and he's just lovely.

0: Your requests and dedications and love songs from the heart. A place to come and feel safe and secure. 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You can. 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So if you want to put the day aside, stop stressing about it, stop ruminating over whatever is stealing your joy, and instead focus on all the good things going on in the world. 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

0: Alexandria. Welcome to the Delilah Show. Tell me, who is on your heart tonight?
1: That would be my fiance. His name is Paul.
0: And what do you want to tell Paul tonight?
1: That I love him very much and that I can't wait to marry him, hopefully next summer. And when I met him, it was pretty much love at first sight.
0: And that was it? You were done? You were gone? You said, you're the one for me?
1: Yep.
0: Why?
1: He treats me for who I am and spoils me more than he should. And he doesn't care about that I'm slightly overweight, and he cares about my heart and not my size.
0: Hopefully he cares about the size of your heart.
1: Yes, he does, but not the size of my body.
0: I'm sure he loves every inch of you.
1: And he does.
0: You know, it's so sad what the media, what advertising, what television and movies, what models have done to our culture.
1: Yes.
0: If you need to lose weight for health reasons, then lose weight so you can stick around and spend forever, you know, a long time with your honey.
1: Mm-hmm.
0: But this notion that, well, he loves me for me, not for my size. Don't ever say that. Because what you're saying is, I'm not good enough to love, but he loves me anyway. And that's not true.
1: Right.
0: You are worthy of love. You are worthy of being cherished and adored. So let that be, and don't spend another ounce of energy thinking about what you aren't. Instead, focus on what you are.
1: Okay.
0: Promise me that?
1: Promise that, Delilah.
0: All right, then we've got a deal, and I'll play a song for you.
1: Thank you.

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0: Hi, Nora. Welcome to the Delilah Show. What can I do for you?
1: I like a song for me and my husband. It's our anniversary.
0: Congratulations. How many years?
1: 54.
0: Oh, my goodness. That is amazing.
1: And he's the best thing that ever happened to me.
0: What's your husband's name?
1: Jim.
0: All right. Tell me something wonderful about your marriage. Something that will just make my heart go pitter-pat.
1: He's understanding. He's perfect. No, I can't say he's perfect, but he's perfect to me. He's the best father in the world. He's the best husband in the world. He's the best cook in the world. He's just the most wonderful person in the world.
0: Wow. It sounds like you hit the jackpot when you met Jim.
1: I did. Absolutely, I did.
0: Where did you meet him?
1: We lived around the corner. We went to the same grammar school.
0: So you've known him your whole life.
1: Yes.
0: So it's like God said, I'm going to make this easy for you, my dear. I'm going to put the perfect man for you right around the corner here.
1: Yes, yes, yes. He's so great.
0: Is there a song on your heart tonight to celebrate these 54 years, or shall I find one?
1: Whatever you pick, I love you. I love your show. And I just am so delighted to talk to you.
0: You have a wonderful night. Thank you for calling.
1: Thank you.
0: God bless you and Jim, and here's to another 50 years together.
1: Thank you so much.
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1: Lows level off around 50 tonight under clear skies. Northerly winds 5 to 10 miles per hour. Bright sunshine expected tomorrow. Daytime highs approaching 77. Clear skies tomorrow night. Lows dip down to about 50. From the Weatherology Weather Center, I'm meteorologist Paul Frobley on 104.3 Cities FM. 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

clear skies overnight with a low of 50. Northwest winds 5 to 10 miles per hour. Bright sunshine expected again Thursday. Daytime highs approaching 77. Mainly clear Thursday night. Lows around 50. From the Weatherology Weather Center, I'm meteorologist Paul Trombley on 104.3 Cities FM. Currently, it's 57 degrees.

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2: Creepy? 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
1: Clear skies overnight with a low of 50. Northwest winds 5 to 10 miles per hour. Bright sunshine expected again Thursday. Daytime highs approaching 77. Mainly clear Thursday night, lows around 50. From the Weatherology Weather Center, I'm meteorologist Paul Trombley on 104.3 Cities FM. Currently 55.

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1: Lows dip down to about 50 overnight under clear skies, northwest winds, 5 to 10 miles per hour. Highs level off around 77 Thursday. Bright sunshine expected. Mainly clear skies. Thursday night, lows around 48. From the Weatherology Weather Center, I'm meteorologist Paul Trombley on 104.3 Cities FM. Currently 54.

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1: Here's your weatherology forecast, brought to you by Ag Country. Lows level off around 50 overnight under clear skies. Winds out of the northwest, 5 to 10 miles per hour. Thursday, 77. From the Weatherology Weather Center, I'm meteorologist Paul Trombley on 104.3 Cities FM. 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
2: Creepy? 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
1: No, it's cool, but it's creepy at the same time.
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1: Ample sunshine expected today, with daytime highs approaching 77. Northerly winds 5 to 10 miles per hour. Tonight, lows level off around 48. Highs level off around 81 tomorrow. A blend of clouds and sun. From the Weatherology Weather Center, I'm meteorologist Paul Trombley on 104.3 Cities FM. Currently, it's 52 degrees.
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0: Someone just made history simply by having another birthday.
1: Not just any birthday, one that nobody from her country has ever reached before.
0: We'll tell you exactly how old she just turned. It's coming up next. Matt and Bree Mullins, 104.3.

0: A woman in England just became the oldest person in British history.
1: She's also currently the oldest living person on the entire planet.
0: How old did she just turn? Matt and Bree Mornings. I just saw, oh my God. This just came up. Like, I was flipping the page. Yeah. Matt and Bree Mornings, Cities 104.3. Ethel Catterham celebrated her 117th birthday in England, making her the first British person on record to ever reach that age.
1: Isn't that incredible?
0: She was born in 1909, the second youngest of eight kids, and is the last living person born during the reign of King Edward VII.
1: Wow.
0: She's currently recognized as the world's oldest living person. Asked about her secret to a long life, lots of beer and ciggies, she says.
1: No, she did not, Matt.
0: She said, keep it simple, never arguing with anyone. I listen and I do what I like. She marked the birthday with a private family celebration.
1: You know, I would agree with this if I could not argue with people. Like, I don't think I argue with people, but I like to state my opinion. So, like, how she's saying, like, she just, like, doesn't argue and say anything. I guess I'm just not living to 117.
0: Bree kicked someone out of our studio when I was trying to get some quick work done before the show started, and she walked in and goes, out.
1: I did not, but I may have been like, what are you doing in here? Like, it was a nice way of being like, out.
0: What are you doing in here?
1: It was nice. It was like, oh, hi, what are you doing in here? Like, this is my time.
0: Bree can be a little snippy in the morning. She's crabby cakes.
1: You know what? If I'm done up for the day, it's early in the morning, and you're in there using my studio and going to make us late, you're getting kicked to the curb.
0: I'll tell you one thing that drives Bree. Now, Bree couldn't live to 117 if this happens every morning. If someone takes your headphones or they take your chair.
1: Yes, why touch my things?
0: Yeah.
1: Especially my headphones. I feel like that's gross. Like, I don't want your face oils on my headphones. And you can already see my makeup on there. Like, you don't want that either.
0: Right. Well, happy birthday, Ethel Catterham. Congratulations on 117 years.
1: If I live that old, please let me have Botox.
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14: Ample sunshine expected today, with daytime highs approaching 77. Northerly winds 5 to 10 miles per hour. Tonight, lows level off around 48. Highs level off around 81 tomorrow. A blend of clouds and sun. From the Weatherology Weather Center, I'm meteorologist Paul Trombley on 104.3 Cities FM. Currently, it's 51 degrees.

0: There's a new number out on the one meal a lot of parents dread more than any other.
1: It's not breakfast. It's not lunch. It's the one everybody's racing the clock to get to the table.
0: We'll get into exactly how many of us are feeling it. Probably not me. 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

0: A new survey just broke down what's actually stressing parents out by the end of the day, and dinner is winning by a landslide.
1: Basically, half of us call it the most stressful meal of the day, and the most of that stress hits before the food even makes it to the table.
0: So what's driving all the pressure? 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
1: I'm going to go on a little rant right now.
0: Okay.
1: So, like, work day's done. I'm picking up the kids. I'm feeling so rushed to get them, rushed to get home, rushed to make dinner, just so I can spend time with them, especially on the days like my husband Bryce is working at the fire hall. Because here's the thing. I am the only one cooking on those days. If I don't cook, we don't eat.
0: Chicken nuggets, french fries.
1: I mean, you still have to start the oven and cook it. And when someone's like, play with my cars, play with me.
0: Mom, watch this.
1: I mean, I hear you talk about like pre-cooked meals and things like that. And I'm like, I have to have time to cook the pre-cooked meals. Right. And I don't even have that right now.
0: Yeah.
1: And maybe it's just because it's summertime. We're at the lake on the weekend. So it gets really busy. But I feel like supper is by far the most stressful meal of the day at my house. And I'm not alone in this. A new study says that it's from the Armour Mealtime Pressure Index.
0: What is that?
1: It finds 49% of parents say dinner is the most stressful meal of the day, with 57% saying that they feel rushed or overwhelmed. Yep. Getting it on the table during the busy stretches. Despite that stress, 91% of parents say that their family is noticeably calmer on nights that they actually sit down and eat together. Researchers say that the pressure isn't about the cooking skill. It's about juggling the act of time, picky eaters, and everyone's schedule colliding at once.
0: Okay, I'm clicking on the Armour Mealtime Pressure Index.
1: Yeah, how's that?
0: It's a new national research firm called Armour reveals families are managing mealtime stress with flexible go-to meals and know their kids. Armour is, I don't know what Armour is.
1: Oh.
0: Is it like a food brand?
1: I don't know. They're a national survey.
0: Here we go. What? For 150 years, Armour has helped families make everyday meals great.
1: Oh,
0: so
1: okay.
0: It's them putting out their own thing. Now, I'll be the first to admit.
1: What?
0: Mrs. Matt does all of our, we've talked about this. She does all the meal planning on Sunday morning.
1: I know. I'm so jealous.
0: And then she goes and buys everything. And then she'll pre-make everything on Sunday that she can, you know, so like fruits and vegetables, get those all prepped.
1: She's too expensive, but I want to hire her.
0: You know what she made last night?
1: What?
0: And actually, I did them on the Blackstone. Turkey burgers.
1: Ooh.
0: But they had jalapeno and cheddar. I didn't have the cheddar, but. They had jalapeno and something else inside. Oh my gosh, Brie, they were delicious.
1: I didn't take you for a turkey burger lover because usually you're like, I want my burger, regular burger.
0: I 100% agree. 100% agree because if it's called a burger, I expect a burger.
1: Yeah.
0: And honestly, it tasted like a burger. And that's the only reason.
1: Burger?
0: The turkey burger tasted like a burger. It was so good, Brie.
1: Okay.
0: Oh man, I'm telling you. But yeah, you know, it's if it was just me living alone, my cholesterol and my sodium levels would be about 9 times what they are today.
1: It's hard.
0: I know, but it's so nice making those little quick meals. From Armour, making healthy meals for 150 years.
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3: From the newsroom, I'm Alex Carminati. As the new academic year has started at the University of North Dakota, several students are on campus for their final year. Caitlin Neumeyer is a grad student from Lincoln, Nebraska, and she's a former softball player who is a dietetics major. She enjoys this field of study and finds it to be a rewarding line of work.
4: It's just been something that I've always been kind of interested in, like, why is this good for me? Why is this, like, not the most beneficial? And, like, how can I help people in a healthcare field without being, like, a doctor or, like, a nurse? And with that, I can work in multiple different areas. I'm not sure exactly which one I want to do yet, either within healthcare at like a hospital or with sports or pediatrics are the main three.
3: 10,500 students attend UND in person, with there being a total student enrollment of nearly 16,000. 22% of students are in graduate programs. From the newsroom, I'm Alex Carminati.
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15: Ample sunshine expected today, with daytime highs approaching 77. Northerly winds, 5 to 10 miles per hour. Tonight, lows level off around 48. Highs level off around 81 tomorrow. A blend of clouds and sun. From the Weatherology Weather Center, I'm meteorologist Paul Trombley on 104.3 Cities FM. Currently, it's 51 degrees.
0: Five things you didn't know yesterday. Matt and Bree Mornings, Cities 104.3. Bree, this is a nice one here.
1: I was going to say, you've actually been doing really good at this lately, so I haven't read this. I hope today's just as good.
0: Okay, you ready?
1: Yeah.
0: Number one, five things you didn't know yesterday. Matt and Bree Mornings, Cities 104.3. The word companion literally means one who shares bread. It comes from the Latin com with what? Oh, hang on now. Latin com, which is with, and panis, which is bread. P-A-N-I-S, panis, Brie.
1: Oh,
0: a nod to how eating together used to define who your people were.
1: Okay.
0: So, okay, whatever.
1: That one's all right.
0: Yeah. Number two, the old story that a king knighting a beef roast and calling it sirloin was a total myth.
1: Sirloin, I never heard that.
0: Sirloin actually comes from the French sirloin, meaning above the loin.
1: Oh, sure. That makes sense.
0: Yeah. Number three, five things you didn't know yesterday. There's a massive gas cloud near the center of the Milky Way that scientists say would smell like rum and taste faintly like raspberries.
1: Oh, I like that.
0: I'm telling you, Bree, let's go on a rocket ship. I like rum. So number four, the world's biggest waterfall isn't on land. It's underwater between Greenland and Iceland. Cold water plunges more than two miles down to meet warmer water below.
1: Oh, my gosh. I just saw this on like Instagram when I was scrolling.
0: Yeah.
1: It was like things you didn't know, like we're doing right now. But it showed the waterfall, and it was the weirdest thing ever because it's an actual waterfall, but it's in the water.
0: It's real cold water, and so it's dense, more dense, and it goes down. So,
1: weird.
0: Number five of five things you didn't know yesterday. The first several weeks in the womb, every human embryo develops along the same default path, and it happens to be female.
1: Oh.
0: The traits that make them embryos male don't switch on until later.
1: Because men are always late to the game.
0: Oh, yeah, right.
1: Who runs the world? Girls.
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1: A father and son surprised a woman with a new farm stand after thieves stole hers. We're going to tell you all about this in 10 minutes. 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
1: A father and son surprised a woman with a new farm stand after thieves stole.
0: There it is.
1: Here's the thing. I was just thinking I was going to tell you I'm not going to say stole like you, and then I ended up saying it because ADD here.
0: I was like telepathically saying stole.
1: You probably did say it. You're whispering it in my headphones. Anyways, some thieves stole hers, and we're going to tell you about this next. Matt and Bree Morning, Cities 104.3.

0: rubbing off on her. She's coming to the dark side with me. No. That it sounds better than stole.
1: It doesn't, but it's easy to slip on the tongue.
0: Yeah, positive tea. Matt and Bree morning. Cities 104.3. Good morning.
1: There is a family in Rhode Island, and they were excited about their new farm stand that they built so that they could sell homemade sourdough bread. You've probably seen this in Grand Forks.
0: Yeah.
1: It said like Gigi's Bread. I saw that throughout town. Mm-hmm. And so that's kind of the same deal. But now in Rhode Island, unfortunately, the stand was stolen on the first day. And that's when the construction crew came to the rescue and built a new stand for free. Here is Ian and his wife, Katrina, and John and Casey Adams of Adams Construction.
2: She'd been on me for a while to make this. I look up and it's not there. I was like, oh, that's kind of weird. I had a little shock. And I was like, there's no way somebody would have taken this.
3: He's like, the stand's gone. And I like jumped out of bed and I was like, what?
4: It's something like that where it's not a big deal to us, it's a huge deal to them.
3: I was so amazed that like someone we didn't even know would offer something like that.
4: Something we could do just to show people that people still care.
3: I was so shocked. It brought tears to my eyes.
0: You know, what is wrong with people?
1: I don't know. It's terrible.
0: Did you hear about that trailer in Fargo? Did we talk about that?
1: Yeah. Well, I don't know if we talked about it off air, but that was when somebody, they caught the guy.
0: Well, they did.
1: Yeah. But get this. He stole the Honor Flight of North Dakota and Minnesota's trailer.
0: Yep.
1: And then they caught him and they found the trailer, but he had burned everything inside, all
0: jerk.
1: The merchandise.
0: What an absolute jerk.
1: I know.
0: They got the trailer back, though, at least.
1: They got that back, and I think they've been working on fundraising, and a lot of people have been trying to help out. So that's something locally. Maybe we can put it on our Facebook page.
0: Well, we should try and get him on the air.
1: Yeah, yeah. I'll get hold of him. I'm friends with those guys.
0: Oh, yeah, are you?
1: Yeah.
0: All right. See, Bree knows everybody.
1: Well, I try.
0: I go home to my little cave at night, and that's all Bree. Bree, that's the only person I know. Matt and Bree Mornings, Cities 104.3.
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11: Sunshine expected today, with daytime highs approaching 77. Northerly winds 5 to 10 miles per hour. Tonight, lows level off around 48. Highs level off around 81 tomorrow. A blend of clouds and sun. From the Weatherology Weather Center, I'm meteorologist Paul Frombly on 104.3 Cities FM. Currently, it's 51 degrees.

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2: 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Don't read it. 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Plus, Breeze Pop Quiz. 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
1: Oh, goody.
2: 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It's coming up this hour. 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They say.

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0: Two Olympic champions who have been skating together for years just add something new to their partnership.
1: It happened on the same ice where they made history together.
0: We'll tell you who popped the question coming up next. 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Like a small

0: It's not going to be good. Japan's Olympic pairs figure skating champions Riku Murara and Ryuichi Kihara are officially engaged.
1: He got down on one knee right there in the ice in the photo they used to announce it.
0: So how they pull it off, we'll find out from Bree in perfect Japanese. Matt and Bree Mornings, Cities 104.3.
1: I looked at this morning, this story. I mean, it's a cute story. We're going to tell you the story, but the point of it is I hate not saying names right. Like, to the point where, like, I'll take out somebody's last name and just tell you it's John if I have to.
0: Yeah.
1: But, like, this one I can't because you need both. And I'm like, Matt, why would you do this to me?
0: If you ever listen to Positive Tea with Bree, sometimes you'll just hear, and here's John. It always says John something, but if the last name's really hard, Bree will just be like, nah, we're dumping out here.
1: Yeah, I'm like, I don't want to butcher their names. And now in this story I'm going to read to you, I'm butchering the names. So we are talking about Japan's Olympic pair of figure skating champions Riku Mura and Ryuichi.
0: I want you to do it better, Bree. I want it perfect now.
1: Ryuichi Kihara. They are now engaged. Are you going to go with that? Can I just wing this?
0: Okay. Yeah, it's good.
1: Now, this pair, they've skated together since 2019, and they became the first Japanese pair team to ever win an Olympic medal, and they shared the news with a photo of Kihara down on one knee on the ice and the ring in a hand. Mira and Kihara won Japan's first Olympic pair of gold medals in Milan at the Milan Games, and the two-time world champions. Oh, yeah, thank you. I need that. That's going to give you some more confidence.
0: This is Star Wars. This is not the Olympic theme.
1: It sounded like really like champion-y.
0: I was trying to get the Olympic theme. It didn't sound anything right.
1: Now, their road, though, to this gold medal wasn't easy because Kihara skated through ongoing back problems and Mira competed through a chronically dislocated shoulder, and the two retired from competitive skating a couple months after their Olympic win, and now they're moving on to their new kind of partnership.
0: How about that?
1: Heck yeah.
0: You ever see, they're 10 years apart, by the way.
1: Yeah, I skipped that because I was already struggling with the names. One is 24 and one is 34, but you know what? Love is love.
0: Miura and Kihara. Miura's 24 and Kihara's 34.
1: The man is the 34-year-old because he got down on one knee, it said.
0: You know, it's got to really be tough on your body, that figure skating.
1: Oh, my gosh.
0: You see them come down on the one leg, and they're holding the other person above their head, and it's like, holy Anna.
1: I feel like it's hard going tubing and at this age, and they're throwing people in the air.
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8: Sunny skies today with highs around 77. Winds out of the north, 5 to 10 miles per hour. Tonight, lows around 48. Sunshine mixed with clouds at times. Tomorrow, highs level off around 81. From the Weatherology Weather Center, I'm meteorologist Paul Frobley on 104.3 Cities FM. Currently, it's 49 degrees.

0: athlete just went viral for something everybody does every single day, except he does it backwards.
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0: Philly star Bryce Harper just went viral for his bathroom routine of all things.
1: It's all about how he brushes his teeth.
0: So why he's sticking with it, Matt and Bree Mornings, Cities 104.3. All right, so Philly star Bryce Harper went viral this week after fans noticed his nightly routine.
1: Oh boy.
0: Instead of putting toothpaste on the toothbrush, he squeezes it straight into his mouth, swishes it around, and brushes with a dry brush afterward.
1: What?
0: The clip racked up hundreds of thousands of views with commenters equal parts horrified and fascinated that a pro athlete would do this on camera without flinching. When reporters asked him about it, Harper didn't back down. He said he's done it that way for years and he's glad the clip blew up since it just meant more people were paying attention. Dentists who weighed in weren't exactly on board, saying there's no real benefit to it, but the main result is just wasting toothpaste. But Harper seems completely unbothered either way.
1: I can't imagine his PR team. They're like, will you please just brush your teeth normal? Show everybody. Show them you can brush your teeth.
0: Why is it every week we have to fix something? Every week we're fixing something that you did here, Parker.
1: Okay, Bryce Harper,
0: yeah.
1: So he squeezes it straight into his mouth and swishes it around and brushes with a dry brush afterwards. So like he spits it out or he just swishes it in his...
0: I don't know.
1: That's the weirdest thing I've ever heard of.
0: So here's the thing that I would see a problem with. If you had all that in your mouth, when you open your mouth, put your toothbrush in, it's all going to fall out.
1: Yeah, and then it's going to get my makeup all messed up. It's going to get on my shirt and I'm not going to love that.
0: And why a dry toothbrush? What's the benefit of that?
1: I don't know. Like, why wouldn't you want it wet so it doesn't have to like soak in all your juices? That's all gross.
0: But you know, so here's two things. When you use toothpaste, you're supposed to use like a pea size.
1: Right.
0: Right.
1: I usually use a little more than that.
0: See, I don't. I'm cheap. I'm like, I'm going to use a pea size. And it foams up plenty in my mouth.
1: But you're also a germaphobe. So I would have thought you would have used like half the tube if you needed it.
0: But I heard that you're not supposed to rinse your mouth after you spit out the toothpaste. That's the fluoride. It's supposed to stay in your mouth.
1: I don't ever rinse my mouth out.
0: You don't?
1: No, like once I spit it out.
0: Yeah.
1: Like, and then I'm done.
0: You don't rinse again?
1: No. No, why would I do that? I like minty fresh.
0: See, I do. I rinse it out and then I use my mouthwash after.
1: Well, okay. Yeah, you're right. I use my mouthwash after I brush my teeth and then I spit that out. But like, that's it. Then it's like still minty.
0: Yeah, you don't rinse after the mouthwash, but I've never rinsed after my toothbrush. I always rinse after I, brush my teeth.
1: But why? You don't need to. You're just about to do mouthwash.
0: Gunk in your mouth. You've loosened all that junk up and you didn't spit everything out.
1: I think it's okay.
0: No, Brie, don't you wash your tongue?
1: Yeah, I have like a tongue scraper.
0: Yeah.
1: I don't know when that gets involved. It kind of just gets involved whenever.
0: You don't want to rinse that part out?
1: I mean, I do because I spit. Do you think I can get it all out of my mouth?
0: No, I don't. I'm officially grossed out now, Brie.
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3: From the newsroom, I'm Alex Carminati. As the new academic year has started at the University of North Dakota, several students are on campus for their final year. Caitlin Neumeyer is a grad student from Lincoln, Nebraska, and she's a former softball player who is a dietetics major. She enjoys this field of study and finds it to be a rewarding line of work.
4: It's just been something that I've always been kind of interested in, like, why is this good for me? Why is this like not the most beneficial? And like, how can I help people in a healthcare field without being like a doctor or like a nurse? And with that, I can work in multiple different areas. I'm not sure exactly which one I want to do yet, either within healthcare at like a hospital or with sports or pediatrics are the main three.
3: 10,500 students attend UND in person, with there being a total student enrollment of nearly 16,000. 22% of students are in graduate programs. From the newsroom, I'm Alex Carminati.
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8: Sunny skies today with highs around 77. Winds out of the north, 5 to 10 miles per hour. Tonight, lows around 48. Sunshine mixed with clouds at times. Tomorrow, highs level off around 81. From the Weatherology Weather Center, I'm meteorologist Paul Frobley on 104.3 Cities FM. Currently 50.
0: Bray, we got your pop quiz coming up here in 10 minutes.
1: Okay.
0: Okay. And I think we may have...
1: I don't think we did this one.
0: No, we didn't. We didn't do this one. Okay. All right. Bree's pop quiz, 10 minutes out. We've done so many of these that I forget. Matt and Bree Morning, Cities 104.3. Question this morning. What common English word literally comes from the Latin word for salt because Roman soldiers were once paid partly in it?
1: I thought they were paid in salt.
0: That's what I'm saying. Because Roman soldiers were once paid partly with it.
1: They were paid with salt.
0: Yes, but there's a Latin word that comes from salt.
1: Oh, okay. I don't know what that is.
0: There was a long pause
1: am I,
0: there.
1: Am I guessing a Latin word or an English? Like, what word am I guessing?
0: Breeze.
1: Oh, no.
0: I was braining.
1: The English word literally comes from the Latin word. So I'm guessing the English word.
0: Yeah, you know, we'll figure this out. You know what? I'm doing a new one.
1: Oh, okay.
0: Let's do a new one. Okay. A little bit easier. Here we go. Bree's pop quiz question this morning. Which animated series holds the record for the most episodes of any primetime scripted show in American television history?
1: Oh, okay.
0: Is that better?
1: Yeah, I like that one.
0: Okay. Thank you. We'll do that one. 10 minutes out. Man, Bree Morning, Cities 104.3.

0: Bree's Pop Quiz coming up next. Matt and Bree Morning Cities 104.3. And our question this morning, which animated series holds the record for the most episodes of any primetime scripted show in American television history?
1: I think I know what this is.
0: Do you?
1: And I'll tell you a little fun fact about it if I'm right.
0: Okay, we'll find out next. 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

0: Breeze Pop Quiz, Matt and Bree Morning Cities 104.3. Good morning. Question this morning, Bree. Mm-hmm. Which animated series holds the record for the most episodes of any primetime scripted show in American television history?
1: I think I know this, and I believe the answer. What do you think? You think I'm going to get it right or wrong? You just put the mouse on something.
0: Okay, so if it's a really hard question, I will see the loser sounder right here.
1: Yeah.
0: I'll put the mouse right there knowing that you're probably not going to get it because it's just too hard.
1: Right.
0: This one I had to put right here in the middle. Because I think you might have it, but we'll see.
1: Should I tell you the fun fact about one of the characters and then tell you what I think it is?
0: Sure.
1: The fun fact is the mom actually has bunny ears underneath her hair.
0: Is it blue hair?
1: It's blue hair, and her name is Marge because it's The Simpsons.
0: Good job. The Simpsons, it passed Gunsmoke's 635 episode record back in 2018 and has since aired well over 700 episodes, making it the longest running scripted primetime series in the U.S.
1: Wow.
0: I used to be a huge Simpsons fan.
1: I think I used to watch it, but I wasn't like, it would just be like if it was on. It wouldn't be like I'd wait for a new episode or something.
0: So Sam Simon was one of the creators. In the very first credits, there's three people. It says creators and Sam Simon, Matt Groening, and there's someone else. And then Sam Simon.
1: Do you know him?
0: I don't know him, but a girl from high school back when I was on to high school down in the cities dated him.
1: What?
0: Yes. And he's passed. He was much older than she was. She was his hairdresser, and they started dating.
1: Wow.
0: And then when he passed, it was a big lawsuit and everything because she, whatever. But
1: okay, but like they always guess things in the future that they're sometimes right, and it blows my mind.
0: It's coincidence, Bree.
1: I don't know. I was just like, I see it, and I'm like, wait, what?
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3: Sunny skies today with highs around 77. Winds out of the north, 5 to 10 miles per hour. Tonight, lows around 48. Sunshine mixed with clouds at times. Tomorrow, highs level off around 81. From the Weatherology Weather Center, I'm meteorologist Paul Frobley on 104.3 Cities FM. Currently 50.

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1: A lot of people are spending more on their pet than they are on their own health.
0: So how many of us are doing that? Matt and Bree Mornings, Cities 104.3. We have some friends that have become empty nesters like us.
1: Okay.
0: And we went over to their house. This is last week sometime. Had some dinner and wine, chatting about our own drop-off stories. Old war stories, as we call it.
1: Yeah. You know?
0: But I noticed something, and it was funny because Mrs. Matt looked at me, looked at the dog, and looked at me, and I looked at the dog kind of at the same time and noticed the dog had like a very, very, very nice collar, like almost like diamonds on it, and I didn't know if it was real or not.
1: Really?
0: Yeah, and I finally just asked the friend, you know, our friends, the wife that's a friend, I said, is that like a really nice collar? Was it expensive? She goes, yeah.
1: Oh.
0: We don't have anyone in the house anymore. I got to spend money on something.
1: Oh, my gosh. I love that.
0: Animals are next in line was the way they she put it. A new survey of pet owners found that roughly 1 in 3 now spend more on their pets, food, grooming, and pet visits, or vet visits, and toys each month than they spend on their own health and health self-care combined. I'm having the worst time right now trying to rebrain.
1: It's okay.
0: Things like gym memberships, co-pays, and supplements, total pet spending in the U.S. is on pace to hit $165 billion this year.
1: Wow.
0: And if Bree would just cut it back, it would be $85 billion that the United States would be spending. versus the average household is spending about $1,400 a year on their pets. So, geez, no thanks, Bree.
1: Okay, I have to admit this. I 100% spend more on my pet than myself, and I'm also 100% okay with this.
0: Look at my jaw. It's on the floor, Brie.
1: Yeah, you look so shocked.
0: I am just absolutely floored.
1: Well, our Coda puppy, he's 13, going on 14, and so he gets what he wants for toys and food. It's just the end of the day, because even though I will say his pet insurance is over $200 a month.
0: Yeah.
1: And his medicine is probably over $200 a month. Plus, we have his dog food, his special shampoo. Like, I know I spend a ton of money on him, and I'm not mad about it. Like, he is going to live his best life with me the rest of his days.
0: You think you're into that $14.45 a year on your pet?
1: I mean, I'm probably a lot more than that.
0: Well, you're you're for sure $400 a month.
1: I know.
0: That's $5,000, Bree.
1: I know. And it doesn't matter. He is not worth an amount of money. So you can tell me I spend $10,000 and I don't care.
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7: Sunny skies today with highs around 77. Winds out of the north, 5 to 10 miles per hour. Tonight, lows around 48. Sunshine mixed with clouds at times. Tomorrow, highs level off around 81. From the Weatherology Weather Center, I'm meteorologist Paul Frobley on 104.3 Cities FM. Currently 50.

0: There's a reason your cart looks the same at checkout, but your bags feel lighter. It's not just you.
1: It's been happening so quietly that most people didn't catch it until they compared the boxes side by side.
0: We'll break down exactly what's going on coming up next. 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

0: A new survey just confirms something a lot of us have noticed at the grocery store without being able to prove it.
1: Almost 9 in 10 people say that they've caught it happening. Packages are quietly getting smaller.
0: So which aisle gives it away the most? Matt and Bree Mornings, Cities 104.3. Filled up my truck yesterday.
1: Mm-hmm.
0: A little backstory now.
1: Okay.
0: I have a diesel pickup.
1: Yeah.
0: By the way, your husband, Bryce, said that when I sell that, he wants to buy it. So just a heads up. That
1: He did?
0: Yeah, he wants to buy that truck.
1: Oh, wow.
0: So
1: that means he trusts you, by the way.
0: Yeah, he's you're going to come home with a diesel someday.
1: Great.
0: So. But diesel, my choice, right?
1: Yeah.
0: I made that choice.
1: Yeah.
0: So that's mine.
1: Mm-hmm.
0: Has a 33-gallon tank. Again, a choice I made with the truck that I bought.
1: Yep.
0: And it was empty, right at empty, when I filled it up. Again.
1: Oh, no.
0: Another choice
1: that's
0: I made.
1: That's the worst.
0: And I paid $5.19 a gallon. My total was $171.
1: Oh my
0: to fill
1: gosh,
0: my truck.
1: Matt.
0: Now, I normally bike a lot to work, but it's been raining so much here.
1: It really has.
0: That I haven't been able. I don't want to, you know, either bike in the rain or get to work and then have my bike get rained on.
1: Well, you don't want your hair getting wet.
0: Oh, yeah, exactly. I do all the hard work in the morning to get my hair just how I like it. If you don't know, I don't have any hair. I shave my head. So, but I actually saw diesel's up to $5.85 at some places in town.
1: Oh, man, that's rough.
0: Yeah, a consumer survey finds 89% of Americans have noticed shrinkflation, packages getting smaller. On top of that, by the manufacturer, 30% now call gas the most expensive thing ahead of every other bill.
1: Now, I have to say, you kept saying choice I made,
0: yeah.
1: Right? Well, I didn't make the choice to be gluten-free. That choice came to me.
0: Bree just does it to be a pain. She's like, is this gluten-free?
1: Yeah, okay.
0: I'm not eating it then. Forget it.
1: No, I have celiac disease. But like, I've honestly become like so accustomed to how expensive gluten-free food is. And you see that too, because Mrs. Matt is gluten-free and you eat gluten-free here and there. But like, I'll get a loaf of bread for like $6 or $7. So like when prices rise on like things that I'm buying, I feel like I've just been living this way so long, it doesn't really shock me.
0: I can see that. Like I asked you one time where you got a loaf of gluten-free bread and you told me, and it was phenomenal bread.
1: Yeah.
0: But I mean, I think it was close to $10.
1: I know.
0: You know, but you have no choice.
1: That's the price you pay because you can't have regular bread, but like even like macaroni and cheese. The company that makes it, they sell it for 99 cents, or you can get the gluten-free one, which is like $3.
0: Yeah.
1: But like if I want macaroni and cheese and it's gluten-free, I have to pay that. So like eating in general is expensive, but if you're gluten-free, it's next level.
0: Now, dairy-free is a different story. You just don't eat the dairy.
1: Well, I've seen, though, like the dairy-free cheese, and I don't know. I tried it, and it's not my favorite.
0: It's very...
1: It's like chewy.
0: Yeah. That's exact. Chewy and slimy.
1: Yeah. Well, slimy.
0: Yeah. It's got a slimy consistency to it. And I can tell immediately when Mrs. Matt puts it on something and I'm like, just put regular cheese on. I'll be fine. Don't worry about it. Pop a couple lactates and we call her good.
1: I mean, I think she's only protecting herself, Matt.
0: Yeah, for the next day.
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3: From the newsroom, I'm Alex Carminati. As the new academic year has started at the University of North Dakota, several students are on campus for their final year. Caitlin Neumeyer is a grad student from Lincoln, Nebraska, and she's a former softball player who is a dietetics major. She enjoys this field of study and finds it to be a rewarding line of work.
4: It's just been something that I've always been kind of interested in, like, why is this good for me? Why is this, like, not the most beneficial? And, like, how can I help people in a healthcare field without being like a doctor or like a nurse? And with that, I can work in multiple different areas. I'm not sure exactly which one I want to do yet, either within healthcare at like a hospital or with sports, or pediatrics are the main three.
3: 10,500 students attend UND in person, with there being a total student enrollment of nearly 16,000. 22% of students are in graduate programs. From the newsroom, I'm Alex Carminati.
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10: Sunny skies today with highs around 77. Winds out of the north, 5 to 10 miles per hour. Tonight, lows around 48. Sunshine mixed with clouds at times. Tomorrow, highs level off around 81. From the Weatherology Weather Center, I'm meteorologist Paul Frombly on 104.3 Cities FM. 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
0: Today's Matter of Fact, Matt and Bree Morning Cities 104.3. We are playing a game called Matter of Fact, where Bree and I are each going to read you a headline. You decide which one of us is lying. Today's Matter of Fact has a truckload of something you can smell from a mile away.
1: Oh, Matt. And an airline mix-up that made an entire flight very happy. Guess correctly, and you could win a prize.
0: Also, we're going to find out who was lying yesterday. Coming up next, Matt and Bree Morning Cities 104.3.

0: We're playing a game that's called Matter of Fact, where you have to guess which one of us is telling the truth and which one of us is lying. We're each going to read you a headline, and you decide. Today's Matter of Fact has a truckload of something you can smell from a mile away.
1: And an airline mix-up that made an entire flight very happy. But let's revisit yesterday's to see who the liar was.
0: I forgot to say Matt and Bree Morning Cities 104.3. Got to get that in there.
1: Thanks, Matt.
0: Here we go. Mine yesterday was a movie theater in Columbia. Had to evacuate an entire screening of the new Spider-Man movie after a mysterious, overpowering odor filled the room out of nowhere. Hundreds of moviegoers filled out into the lobby before anyone figured out what had caused it, and most of them never went back in.
1: Oh, my. That's so nasty. Mm. Mine is a man in Vermont says that the fortune inside his cookie correctly predicted the final score of the Monday night football game right down to the last digit.
0: Wow.
1: He said he's already back at the restaurant asking which fortune he's getting next.
0: And the liar was...
1: It was me.
0: It was Bree.
1: You know what, though? I saw yesterday on yours, they never figured out what that smell was.
0: Really?
1: Yeah, it said that they did leave the theater, but no one could ever figure out what it is. And that's a little concerning because I have a feeling I might know.
0: I used to, when I was a kid, remember those little stink bomb vials you could
1: get?
0: We'd wrap those in like a napkin or something.
1: Uh-huh.
0: And then stomp on it in the cafeteria at elementary school.
1: You're terrible.
0: And then we'd run out because you could leave after you're done, and they couldn't ever find it because it was inside of a napkin. It's just like a napkin on the floor.
1: Yeah, let's fill everybody this with back to school, Matt. Thank you.
0: Oops, sorry. You have another chance to win.

0: We are playing a game called Matter of Fact, and Bree and I are each going to read you a headline. You decide which one of us is lying. Matt and Bree Morning Cities 104.3. Today's Matter of Fact has a truckload of something you can smell from a mile away.
1: And an airline mix-up that made an entire flight very happy. Now guess correctly on this, and you could win a prize.
0: All right, Bree, go ahead with yours.
1: A tractor trailer flipped over on a Rhode Island road and dumped 20 tons of squid across the street, shutting it down for 7 hours in the summer heat. Locals have already nicknamed it the Squid Apocalypse of 26, and people say the smell stuck around for days.
0: God. Ick. Mine is a regional airline's booking system glitch and accidentally upgraded an entire flight of coach passengers to first class after mixing up one loyalty number with the whole plane.
1: Well, that's fun.
0: The airline says the bug is fixed, but every passenger on that flight is hoping it happens again. Yeah, I'm sure, I bet they do. Text us who you think is lying right now. All you have to do is write either Matter Bree and the word liar to 746-1043, and we will reveal the correct answer tomorrow.
1: One lucky texter will be picked at random to win a prize from our prize vault.
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7: Sunny skies today with highs around 77. Winds out of the north, 5 to 10 miles per hour. Tonight, lows around 48. Sunshine mixed with clouds at times. Tomorrow, highs level off around 81. From the Weatherology Weather Center, I'm meteorologist Paul Frobley on 104.3 Cities FM. Currently 50.

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0: Always the best mix. Cities 104.3 having a look at that forecast here towards the end of the work week. Looking nice. Really nice. Weekend has a couple of chances from the showers. Not a real heavy chance, but we do have a chance. We'll talk about that forecast coming up next.
1: Cities

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3: Ample sunshine expected today, with daytime highs approaching 77. Winds out of the north, 5 to 10 miles per hour. Mainly clear skies tonight. Lows level off around 48. 81 tomorrow, a blend of clouds and sun. From the Weatherology Weather Center, I'm meteorologist Paul Trombley on 104.3 Cities FM. Currently 57.

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How are ya? We've crossed hours. Another hour for us here as we make our way through Thursday morning. 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

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The next couple of days looking really nice. End of the weekend, possibility of some rain. We'll talk about it. 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
2: Sunshine expected today with daytime highs approaching 77. Winds out of the north, 5 to 10 miles per hour. Mainly clear skies tonight, lows level off around 48. 81 tomorrow, a blend of clouds and sun. From the Weatherology Weather Center, I'm meteorologist Paul Trombley on 104.3 Cities FM. 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

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I'm out. You have yourselves a beautiful Thursday. Enjoy it. We'll talk tomorrow when it's Friday. We'll see ya. 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

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Always Chelsea Valentine. I shared yesterday that one of the greatest things I discovered about Dolly after her passing was her rock album. I knew that she got inducted into the Rock and Roll Hall of Fame. She did a duet with this woman, actually a trio with Brandi Carlile Pink on I Can't Get No Satisfaction for her rock album. And I'll share about her talking about the Rock and Roll Hall of Fame coming up. Four songs.

0: best mix, always Chelsea Valentine. Wow. Very few artists can successfully cross over from country into pop, into rock and roll, let alone get inducted into the Rock and Roll Hall of Fame. But that's exactly what Dolly Parton did. She was shocked when they came knock, knock, knocking on her on Dolly's door.
1: But when they wanted to put me in the Rock and Roll Hall of Fame, I was almost embarrassed by it. I thought, well, I don't want to take... I thought they voted on that, and I didn't want to take votes from some rock artist, a group, or, you know, people that spent their whole life doing that. I thought, well, that don't seem quite right to me. But they gave it to me anyhow.
0: And they loved her, and she ended up putting out this 30-song rock album. You got to check it out. Oh, World on Fire by Dolly Parton, released in 2024.
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4: Ample sunshine expected today, with daytime highs approaching 77. Winds out of the north, 5 to 10 miles per hour. Mainly clear skies tonight, lows level off around 48. 81 tomorrow, a blend of clouds and sun. From the Weatherology Weather Center, I'm meteorologist Paul Trombley on 104.3 Cities FM. 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

Okay, so this may be a blonde moment, even though I went red. Mini pumpkins. I thought that that was a specific kind of pumpkin, but turns out that you can pick a pumpkin really, really tiny. That's what's happening in my mom's garden right now. And if you want to pick a pumpkin at Nelson's Pumpkin Patch, Chelsea Valentine, I got that for you coming up. Three songs on Cities, all the details.

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Don't have to be a royal to go to Nelson's Pumpkin Patch Chelsea Valentine on Cities 104.3 FM. 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I just smile because yesterday I got this tiny little pumpkin. And then it made me think of my mom, who just started a pumpkin patch this year, early this summer. And she has tiny pumpkins, too. I thought tiny pumpkins were a specific kind. No, you just pick them early. It's kind of like a pickle before it turns into a cucumber. Oh, man. Could you imagine that? A little mini pumpkin patch. How freaking cute that would be with mini leaves. Maybe there is a kind out there. We'll see. But you know who's got the greatest? Right there at Nelson's Pumpkin Patch. Get in now at thegrandcities.com.

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Turns out Tom Brady wants to model just like his former Victoria's Secret wife, Gisele Bündchen. Tom Brady will walk the Gucci runway during New York Fashion Week in Times Square. And he's ready to rock leather pants and loafers with no socks. 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
5: Ample sunshine expected today with daytime highs approaching 77. Winds out of the north, 5 to 10 miles per hour. Mainly clear skies tonight. Lows level off around 48. 81 tomorrow, a blend of clouds and sun. From the Weatherology Weather Center, I'm meteorologist Paul Trombley on 104.3 Cities FM. 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

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Sweet, sweet memories this time of year. 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But fall has got to be one of my favorite seasons, and we are excited to be promoting Pick of the Patch. 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
3: You stepped out for your morning jog, except it's not your usual morning jog. 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

She will always remember her as her Aunt Dolly. I'm talking about honorary goddaughter to Dolly Parton, Miley Cyrus. Chelsea Valentine on Cities 104.3 FM. Here's Miley now, who had the sweetest sentiment to her Aunt Dolly, saying, "Hey, our most private memories I'll cherish together, but I always will thoroughly enjoy our memories of our songs."

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So even the Buckingham Palace loved Dolly Parton and played an amazing tribute for her. I got that coming up in four songs. It's really cool.

Everything makes sense at the start of the show. After that, it's up for debate. 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

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Buckingham Palace performed a moving tribute during the changing of the guard ceremony. King Charles had the military band play one of her hit songs. I think you'll know the tune.

0: That's so awesome. 9 to 5 outside of Buckingham Palace in honor of Dolly Parton.
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5: Sunshine expected today with daytime highs approaching 77. Winds out of the north, 5 to 10 miles per hour. Mainly clear skies tonight, lows level off around 48. 81 tomorrow, a blend of clouds and sun. From the Weatherology Weather Center, I'm meteorologist Paul Trombley on 104.3 Cities FM. 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

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And they have teamed up with somebody, a product that you can buy in a box at Walmart or your local grocery store. I'm baffled by this. Got that coming up. Three songs.

0: Okay, I guess you can get inspiration from anywhere. Chelsea Valentine on Cities 104.3. New York Fashion Week. It is one of the most iconic weeks of the year in the fashion industry. I learned very little about it. I know Mary-Kate and Ashley, you know, jumped in on it, and also learned a lot from Devil's Wear Prada and other fashion shows on TV. But this is a big deal. To be invited to New York Fashion Week is a huge, huge deal. And that's why I'm just baffled that this product that comes in a box would choose to collaborate with these models, who ironically don't even eat that much. But Betty Crocker is collaborating with New York Fashion Week. They came out with cake slice handbags. That's right. So it is, the bag looks like slices of strawberry, yellow, and triple chocolate fudge cake. And each bag comes with Betty Crocker cake mix, frosting, and extra decorations. It costs $89 a piece. Now, whether or not they're going to be on the actual runway, I don't know. It's kind of cute. Would you have a cake purse and carry cake in it?
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Is AI coming for your job, or is that just a threat that's out there? Well, the numbers might actually shock you. 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I'll let you know how many jobs have been lost.

0: AI is quite the buzzword, and it's been flying around a lot, but how many jobs has AI really taken over? Remember when everybody was freaking out because they're like, oh my gosh, AI could take your job, could take your job. They were talking about on radio. We've toyed around with that. We can use AI to simulate our voices, but it's not the same thing as a real person who's creative and uses critical thinking skills. It's not the same. And you can tell, and you can hear, and maybe it will get better with time, but do you really want to listen to a robot chat? And you're, oh, wait, people do. They listen to Alexa quite a bit. So it was found out that 205,000 workers in the United States were laid off in August alone of this year. 205,000 people laid off, their jobs taken over by AI. Artificial intelligence, a robot, if you will, a computer program. What types of jobs were those? Customer service in a lot of areas. You hear that when you're calling, it gets so frustrated. They just kick you around and around in their little voice systems. Support and back office roles. So that was your job. Might need to sharpen new skills.
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3: Ample sunshine expected today, with daytime highs approaching 77. Winds out of the north, 5 to 10 miles per hour. Mainly clear skies tonight, lows level off around 48. 81 tomorrow, a blend of clouds and sun. From the Weatherology Weather Center, I'm meteorologist Paul Trombley on 104.3 Cities FM. 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

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Okay, so I know we were talking about pumpkin spice lattes and pumpkins, and we're getting closer to fall. Well, somebody dressed up in full costume of an absolutely terrifying character, they've been caught. Thank goodness. Got that coming up. Three songs.

0: it's hard to say that I'd rather stay awake when I'm asleep, because my dreams are bursting at the seams.
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0: All right, so maybe we'll accept pumpkin spice lattes, and maybe we'll accept little baby pumpkins being given out, but it is way too early for Halloween, which is why I'm so glad this guy got caught. Chelsea Valentine on Cities 104.3. There was some moron, I'm not going to sugarcoat it, he dressed up like a Chucky doll. Terrifying, with a stitch face and the crazy red wig. And it was the mask and everything, and was running around with a fake knife, terrorizing people in Philadelphia. And they couldn't catch him. And I don't know why they didn't just turn around and just punch this dude in the face. Because the real Chucky doll is only 2 feet tall. You know what I mean? But turns out he was hiding in California in an apartment complex. And police did the whole stakeout and everything. And these marshals, because they're the ones who can cross state lines, took him down. They should have filmed it. That could have been like Chucky 5.
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That's it for me today. Brian Michaels in next. But I want to make sure that you get in for Pick of the Patch, because Nelson's Pumpkin Patch is going to be opening September 5th. 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

Gwen Stefani, Cities 104.3. I'm Brian Michaels. Beautiful day today. 78, sunshine, just ideal. 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
1: Football tonight, Alera Center, UND taking on Long Island University. I'm sure there's going to be some tailgating going on. And I was looking at the schedule, and it always seems to sneak up on us. And we've got the Potato Bowl coming up September 5th, right around the corner. And we take on St. Thomas out of the Twin Cities, out of Minneapolis. So, boy, it goes quick once it gets rolling. Cities.

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3: Ample sunshine expected today, with daytime highs approaching 77. Winds out of the north, 5 to 10 miles per hour. Mainly clear skies tonight, lows level off around 48. 81 tomorrow, a blend of clouds and sun. From the Weatherology Weather Center, I'm meteorologist Paul Trombley on 104.3 Cities FM. 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

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And I just learned something today about Dolly Parton that you all most likely know, but I'm just learning today. I'll tell you about that coming up. Here's Somber, and this is called Back to Friends.

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1: I just learned this about Dolly Parton. She has an entire lineup of frozen foods. I had no idea. Someone pointed that out, sent an image into me this morning. I thought that was funny. You can get shrimp and grits, beef pot pie, fried chicken, mac and cheese. That's solid. Meatloaf. Well, here's a country fried steak. That's very Southern. Dumplings. So that's Southern too. But yeah, they're available. I don't know if they're available in town or just online. I have no idea. But I did not know that prior. Cities.

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1: So I learned yesterday, Tim Curry passed away. Now, he was from the Rocky Horror Picture Show. 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
4: Ample sunshine expected today, with daytime highs approaching 77. Winds out of the north, 5 to 10 miles per hour. Mainly clear skies tonight. Lows level off around 48. 81 tomorrow, a blend of clouds and sun. From the Weatherology Weather Center, I'm meteorologist Paul Trombley on 104.3 Cities FM. 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

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Football begins about 2 hours and 30 minutes, give or take, at the Alaris Center. That's when the kickoff is. 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
1: UND football begins tonight, kickoff at 7 o'clock. They take on Long Island University. I'm looking at the schedule, and I knew this, and I'm just conveying it to you. There's no NDSU game on the schedule this year, and I don't know if there will be any time in the future. The Bison have moved up a division, and they've changed conferences. They are playing in the Mountain West Conference. So they play teams like Air Force, Sacramento State. What other teams do they play? Your Idahos, your Nevadas, that UNLV, they play them. So they're in a bigger division now, essentially, is where they're at. So who knows? Maybe a game can be pieced together between the two teams, cities.
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She's kind of a diva. Yeah. 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

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And Luke Combs came out with this song a few years ago. It won all sorts of awards, got a lot of attention. It's because it's a good remake. It's Fast Car, Cities.

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2: That back-to-school routine kicking in. East Grand Forks, they'll fire up their schools, I think, next week. A lot of prep going on right now. Also in the state of Minnesota, their state fair is going on, and I've been there a few times. It's a big deal. They get almost half the state's population to show up at that thing. Now, it is in the metro area, but they get about 2.5 million to show up. So it's a good time, a lot of really good food, but it's mostly just people watching and walking around.
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10: Ample sunshine expected today, with daytime highs approaching 77. Winds out of the north, 5 to 10 miles per hour. Mainly clear skies tonight, lows level off around 48. 81 tomorrow, a blend of clouds and sun. From the Weatherology Weather Center, I'm meteorologist Paul Trombley on 104.3 Cities FM. 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
1: Cat owners, you need to listen to this. Cats are the serial killers of the animal world. They're responsible for killing off at least 33 species of birds, mammals, and reptiles. Now, how do they know that? They don't know that. Plus, these cats do scratch you a lot. Mm-hmm. I would just make sure if you're living with a cat, or they're living with, or you're living with them, really, that's how they look at it, make sure you have plenty of treats. And never go too long without feeding them. I know they're small, but they're mighty.

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It is the best mix of music with Justin Bieber. And here is Dolly's song. She wrote it, performed it originally, but Whitney knocked it out of the park. 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
1: All right, I got one more Dolly thing for you. This is pretty cool. She recorded a song, but it's in some sort of lockbox. And she's got orders that it is not to be taken out of that lockbox and released or listened to until 2046, which would have been her 100th birthday.
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4: Ample sunshine expected today, with daytime highs approaching 77. Winds out of the north, 5 to 10 miles per hour. Mainly clear skies tonight, lows level off around 48. 81 tomorrow, a blend of clouds and sun. From the Weatherology Weather Center, I'm meteorologist Paul Trombley on 104.3 Cities FM. 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

Cities 104.3, and that is still one of my favorite Maroon 5 songs. Who's like Jagger, Christina Aguilera there. It's the Plain White Tees and Hey There, Delilah, just minutes away from Delilah, by the way.

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3: Creepy? 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
1: Is there a time of day where you just hit a wall? No energy. You just have that energy slump? That happens to me from time to time. The average American, that happens at about 2:48 p.m. That's according to a new survey. So I just keep drinking coffee in the 2 o'clock hour and hold that off for a little while.
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1: To your Thursday night, our throwback Thursday night. 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I love hearing the stuff she did back in the 70s and 80s and 90s. Oh my gosh, so much talent. I am here to share a throwback Thursday night with you, my friend,